No, man, when I was a young man in high school, you believe it or not, I wanted to play football for the coach.

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I think you don't know. 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There's really no place you can go.

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1: 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I go crazy about it, shut as
0: ZZ Top. Give me on your levy. You're listening right here, right now, 21. Have mercy.

0: put a smile on your face. 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It will soon pass, whatever it is. Don't worry, be happy.
1: Classique 21.

And I touched your face, narcotic mindful lace, Mary Jane. 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
1: Hey, this is Brian Adams. The place to rock is on Classic 21. Stay with us.
2: Hi, this is John Taylor from Duran Duran. And you're listening to Classic 21.
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4: Bonjour, c'était...